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Hey there, I'm Kent Stevens. Thank you so much for letting me hang out with you on your Sunday night and play all this great country. Rocky Mountain Low is coming up in 6 minutes, and here's Kenny Chesney to Carry On.

0: Kent, Co Wetzel are together with Rocky Mountain Low. I'm Kim Stevens, winding down the weekend. It's been anything but a great weekend for beachgoers along some of the Gulf Coast, Louisiana, Mississippi. A storm developed, not a hurricane. Hurricane season just started on June 1st. This one is pretty rough, though. It's causing some rip currents and some coastal flooding. Hurricane season may be rough in the Gulf this year, and I'll tell you why. Temperatures right now are 3 degrees warmer than usual.
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8: Here's your MyUSCountry.com weather forecast. Cloudy skies expected tonight with thunderstorms likely. Lows dip down to about 66. Southeasterly winds 8 to 15 miles an hour.

0: Cloudy skies expected tomorrow. Chance of thunderstorms. High of 81. Lows dip down to about 65 tomorrow night. Partly cloudy skies. From the Weatherology Weather Center, I'm meteorologist Megan Mulford. Right now, it's 70 degrees.
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6: 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She's got a new album coming out very soon. I've got a flashback from her. Heads Carolina, Tails California, right after Riley Green. Here's Change My Mind.
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0: Jelly Roll. Lainey Wilson together with Save Me. Well, the FIFA World Cup starts this week. 16 cities in the U.S., Canada, and Mexico. North America hosting, and millions are going to attend the matches. The State Department here has issued an additional travel warning for Mexico. It's level 2, which is exercise increased caution. They say due to terrorism and kidnapping. The State Department's advisory also is mentioning homicide, carjackings, kidnapping, sexual assault, robbery, and the risk of terrorist violence. Mexico, it's such a shame. Mexico is a beautiful, beautiful country.
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We're going to take you to church. Slam guitars and words that rhyme. And on the hands of time. We'll preach from the book of Matthew. Why does he call you darling? And we'll testify from the book of Luke. Back in the saddle again. 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

0: Kelly Zimmerman, Chevy Silverado. I guess that's one of the few things you won't find in Amazon Prime Days. They have 4 days of it this year, June 23rd through 26th. And apparently people are putting things in their shopping carts because the deals are supposed to be so good this year that they expect products to run out. Right now I'm reading that a lot of Apple devices, from AirPods to MacBooks, are already available at what are called rare and noteworthy discounts. 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Amazon Prime Day is coming soon, June 23rd.
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9: Here's your MyUSCountry.com weather forecast. Cloudy skies expected tonight with thunderstorms likely. Lows dip down to about 66. Southeasterly winds 8 to 15 miles an hour. Cloudy skies expected tomorrow. Chance of thunderstorms, high of 81. Lows dip down to about 65. Tomorrow night, partly cloudy skies. From the Weatherology Weather Center, I'm meteorologist Megan Mulford. Right now, it's 70 degrees.
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red, white, and blue flapping in the wind at a Friday night football game. 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

0: Chesney. Happened twice. You know, Taylor Swift obviously got her start in country music too. And starting tomorrow, we're going to play a new song from her that they're calling country pop. It was always her style. She was never traditional country. But this one is from Toy Story 5, the Disney Pixar film. And Taylor Swift has done a song for it called I Knew It, I Knew You. And it is being called a bit of return to country music for Taylor Swift here, less than a month before her wedding.
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16: Here's your MyUSCountry.com weather forecast. Cloudy skies tonight with thunderstorms likely. Lows dip down to about 66. Southeast winds 8 to 15 miles an hour. Chance of thunderstorms tomorrow. Daytime highs approaching 81. Cloudy skies expected. Partly cloudy skies tomorrow night. Lows dip down to about 66.

0: 55. From the Weatherology Weather Center, I'm meteorologist Megan Mulford. Right now, 71.
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3: 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Kane Brown. His song is called Heaven.
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0: Riley Green's brand new one called Think of You Drunk. I'm Ken Stevens. Riley, he talked about his name, Riley Green. His first name is actually Jonathan. Jonathan Riley Green. Riley's his middle name. And he told where the Riley came from. It's kind of funny. It's not a family name. At least nobody in the family was named that. But his great-great-grandfather, or his great-grandfather, actually thought somebody was. He had dementia, and he would call Riley's dad Riley. Not his name, but that's what his great-grandfather called him. And so when Riley Green was born, they gave him the middle name Riley.
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And we know that hootin' leads to hollerin'. 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

0: It's John Morgan with Kid Myself. Well, tomorrow morning, go ahead and have that cup of coffee. You know, coffee for a long time has been known to have some positive health effects. New studies indicate that it actually does something wonderful. It slows down aging. There's apparently a protein, it's called NR4A1, and that protein is related to aging and disease as we get older, and coffee changes how that protein works.
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10: Here's your myuscountry.com weather forecast. Cloudy skies tonight with thunderstorms likely. Lows dip down to about 66. Southeast winds 8 to 15 miles an hour. Chance of thunderstorms tomorrow. Daytime highs approaching 81. Cloudy skies expected. Partly cloudy skies tomorrow night. Lows dip down to about 65. From the Weatherology Weather Center, I'm meteorologist Megan Mulford. Right now, 71.
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0: I'm Kent Stevens on your Sunday night. Dan and Shay with a song that, well, they say is personal to them. It is to a lot of people. It's called Say So.
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0: 4th of Saturday. Zach Top on your Sunday night with Kent Stevens. Love his traditional sound. Great classic artist with wonderful traditional sound is Alan Jackson. He does his very last concert, the last show of his career, June 27th in Nashville at Nissan Stadium. Now, if you're like me, you're not going to be able to go. So I think most folks won't. Tickets will be hard to come by. But there's good news. NBC is going to record it and air a special sometime later this year called Alan Jackson, The Last Show. Now, there are going to be so many country artists, big country artists there with Alan. It'll be a massive event. And so I look forward later on. We don't have a date yet, but NBC will have it. 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
9: Here's your MyUSCountry.com weather forecast. Chance of thunderstorms tonight. Otherwise, cloudy skies expected. Lows dip down to about 66. Winds out of the southeast, 8 to 15 miles an hour. Cloudy skies expected tomorrow. Chance of thunderstorms. High temperatures reach up to 81. Partly cloudy skies tomorrow night. Lows dip down to about 65. From the Weatherology Weather Center, I'm meteorologist Megan Mulford. Currently 70.
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0: On the way, it is Post Malone and Luke Combs, a guy for that, in 6 minutes. Here's Jason Aldean. This is his latest.

If it's country music that leads you to drink, I'm gonna blame. And then a country song came on. Then what are you gonna do after all the bars are closed? After all the bars are closed. Please listen responsibly. 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

0: That is Post Malone with Luke Combs. It's called A Guy for That. I'm Kent Stevens. You know, the airlines are like you and me, probably worse, struggling with the high price of jet fuel because it has soared. A lot of airlines have even cut some routes until jet fuel prices come down. There's another problem they're facing, too. They're having to ground aircraft. United, for instance, says they're grounding 800 to 900 aircraft around the world because they can't get spare parts for engines. They are in short supply, so the aircraft can't be maintained. And they can't even get new engines for the most part.
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0: love you anymore. Well, everybody in the world loves Dolly Parton, right? So many things to love about her. One of the things I admire is her unwillingness to wade into politics. She plays it down the middle. Never gotten political, and I respect her for that. Now, her sister Stella, on the other hand, well, she doesn't stay silent about politics. You know, she's taking some heat online. She's been talking about crime and corruption going on in the country, and I guess she's been doing it on Facebook. So Stella has been told by people that she needs to be more like Dolly and keep her mouth shut. Stella says, no way.
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3: Here's your myuscountry.com weather forecast. Chance of thunderstorms tonight. Otherwise, cloudy skies expected. Lows dip down to about 66. Winds out of the southeast, 8 to 15 miles an hour. Cloudy skies expected tomorrow. Chance of thunderstorms. High temperatures reach up to 81. Partly cloudy skies tomorrow night. Lows dip down to about 65. From the Weatherology Weather Center, I'm meteorologist Megan Mulford. Currently, 70.
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this weekend, getting ready for a great week ahead with the start of the FIFA World Cup. 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

0: Night Train. Kent Stevens heading into your overnight, all-night music. We got it. Hey, the post office. You've probably heard for years they've been in financial trouble to the tune of billions and billions of dollars. Well, the postmaster or the postal inspector has said that the regulators, that they are no longer facing an immediate cash crisis. They are still raising rates July 12th, but apparently, at least for now, they're okay. 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
9: Here's your MyUSCountry.com weather forecast. Lows dip down to about 66 tonight under overcast skies with thunderstorms likely. Winds out of the southeast, 8 to 15 miles an hour. Chance of thunderstorms tomorrow. Daytime highs approaching 81. Cloudy skies expected. Partly cloudy skies tomorrow night. Lows dip down to about 65. From the Weatherology Weather Center, I'm meteorologist Megan Mulford. Currently 70.
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0: I'm Ken Stevens. I've got a new artist whose name is Graylin James. He's coming up with Water at a Wedding. And here's Luke Bryan.

0: His name is Graylin James, and his debut single is Water at a Wedding. Kent Stevens. I'll tell you, Paramount, CBS have hit a home run. Yellowstone, massive hit, but the spinoffs have even been potentially bigger. I'm surprised. Marshalls, which just wrapped up season one, turned out to be a huge hit all the way around the globe. At first, there was a lot of criticism, and I thought, this is not going to make it. Based on the criticism, let me tell you, people love Marshalls. They say season two will premiere sometime this fall. And then there's Dutton Ranch on Paramount Plus. That's with Kelly Riley and Cole Hauser, Rip and Beth. This became the biggest original debut in Paramount Plus history. The audiences are huge.
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0: Wayne Brown. It's called Woman on your weekend with Kent Stevens. Not much of it left, but we're going to enjoy what we've got, aren't we? So when Trump was in his first term, Space Force was created, the newest branch of the armed forces. But it may not have that title much longer. The Senate is working on the 2027 National Defense Authorization Act, and they are trying to create a new branch of the armed services called Cyber Force. Cyber Force. They would establish it under the Army. You know, Space Force and the Marine Corps sit under the Air Force and Navy. So that's not uncommon. Cyber Force. I tell you, we need it. I hope they pull this off.
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0: Aldean. I'm Ken Stevens. 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

0: I'm Cam Stevens with Shaboozy and Jelly Roll coming up. Their song, Amen. Right now, Dierks Bentley. This is a flashback. Every mile a memory. Crank it up.
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0: By You is a brand new one from Luke Combs and Kent Stevens. You know, Dolly, she's into everything. She's partnered before with Duncan Hines for some cake mixes and cookies and some good stuff. She's got a new Duncan Hines recipe, and I guess you got everything you need in the box for Star Spangled Sugar Cookies here with America 250 now, ramping up 4th of July, less than a month away. These are sugar cookies with red and blue stars, Dolly Parton's recipe. And, you know, critics have tasted her other cookies and other products with Duncan Hines. They say they're fantastic.
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0: Burge and Luke Bryan. That is Ride, Ride, Ride. We're going to ride you right through a new work week with great music. So whether you're at home or work or in the car, keep us on because we've got the music you love. I'm Kent Stevens. God bless you. Let's do all the good we can in all the ways we can. I'll see you soon.
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That is Bailey Zimmerman and Luke Combs. We've all got to have a backup plan, right? As we roll into your overnight cruise. Hey there, I'm Tony Cruz. Thank you very much for letting me be a part of your day. One artist says she feels like a tornado with boots on half the time. We'll tell you who that is.

0: Rocky Mountain Low. That is Corey Kent and Co Wetzel. Blake Shelton before that. Also heard from Lainey Wilson, her brand new one, Phone Keys Wallet. And it's a collaboration with John Mayer, who plays guitar on that track. She says, when it comes to this song, it's a song that is really about finding somebody who's okay with the chaos and chooses to love you through it anyway. Well, that someone for Lainey, of course, is her new husband, Devlin Duck Hodges.
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It seems Ella Langley is just competing with herself these days, as this song went number one last week, knocking off Choosin' Texas, dropping it down to number 6.

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0: got a couple ways to check out Jolly Roll this summer on the road with his good friend Post Malone and the Big A Stadium Tour Part 2. And you can catch him on his own tour, the Little A Shed Tour, that is basically sold out at this point, but he is adding new dates.
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playing great country from the 90s until now for Austin, Mapleview, Elkton, Albert Lea, and all of southern Minnesota. 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

0: Man Made a Bar. That is Morgan Wallen and Eric Church. Yes, they both made a bar separately in Nashville, as a matter of fact. All right, so I actually decided to check out a new movie on Netflix this weekend. It was a little uncharacteristic for me because I tend to watch a lot of action movies. You know, when you raise a boy, that's what you're watching. This is a rom-com, and I would not normally just turn on a rom-com, but it's the new one with Jennifer Lopez. And can I just say this? It's called Office Romance. It had me laughing from the get-go. So if you just need something light and funny and, yeah, check out Office Romance on Netflix with J-Lo.
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4: This is Zach John King, and this is my new song, Get to Drinking. The story behind Get to Drinking is about a relationship that I had in the past that after a few Jack and Cokes, I started to paint it with rose-colored glasses, started to act like it wasn't my fault for letting things get so bad. I think everybody feels that way at some point in a relationship. It's a song that covers a sad topic with really upbeat and fun music.

0: is Zach John King, and that was my new song, Get to Drinking.
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0: A John Deere sitting on a hillside with a small bird perched on the stack. 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

turn this truck around. That is Jordan Davis. A lot of us might think about turning the truck around and heading back into the weekend, right? Hope you had a great weekend, but we've got to get busy on a new week. Let's talk about some country artists that are joining the library.

0: Bless the Broken Road. That is Rascal Flatts, Dylan Scott. Before that, also heard from Vince Gill. Well, the music of Reba, Vince, Charlie Daniels Band, and Roseanne Cash officially becoming a part of American history as their work joins the National Recording Registry of the Library of Congress. How about that? You know, Vince says, I've been writing songs for over 50 years, and if you asked me straight up, what's the one song that you'd want to be remembered for? This is the one he'd pick. Go Rest High on That Mountain. So congratulations again to Vince, Reba, Charlie Daniels Band, and to Roseanne Cash.
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12: Here's your MyUSCountry.com weather forecast. Chance of thunderstorms overnight, otherwise cloudy skies expected. Lows dip down to about 66. Southeasterly winds 8 to 15 miles an hour. Cloudy skies expected again Monday. Thunderstorms likely. Daytime highs approaching 81. Partly cloudy Monday night. Lows around 65. From the Weatherology Weather Center, I'm meteorologist Megan Mulford. Currently 71.

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1: Let's see, one word that would describe Ella Langley's hit, Choosin' Texas, that word for me would be juggernaut. A massive, relentless, and unstoppable force. It certainly has been. it went number one, fell from number one, went back to number one, and kind of stuck around. Here's Choosin' Texas.

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0: It was a great lineup to close out CMA Fest 2026 last night with Bailey Zimmerman, Hardy, Riley Green, Russell Dickerson, and that guy right there, Luke Bryan, with his latest Country, and She Knows It.
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0: I've got friends that are soccer fans basically losing their mind right now as we get ready with 48 nations battling it out for the most coveted trophy in global soccer. We are talking about the 2026 FIFA World Cup, just 3 days away. The tournament kicks off on June 11th, this Thursday, and the United States, Canada, and Mexico are your hosts.
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5: Here's your MyUSCountry.com weather forecast. Chance of thunderstorms overnight, otherwise cloudy skies expected. Lows dip down to about 66. Southeasterly winds 8 to 15 miles an hour. Cloudy skies expected again Monday. Thunderstorms likely. Daytime highs approaching 81. Partly cloudy Monday night. Lows around 65. From the Weatherology Weather Center, I'm meteorologist Megan Mulford. Currently 71.

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Time's ticking. That is Justin Moore. Hi there, I'm Tony Cruz. Can you imagine just being on a little rowboat in the middle of the ocean? Just you and your camera. Well, that's exactly what's going on for Kelsey Findler. I'll tell you all about it. Stick around.

0: Chevy Silverado, that is Bailey Zimmerman. Well, this is one of these stories that I'm so fascinated with. Her name is Kelsey Fendler. She is actually an ocean rower, and right now she is rowing from California to Hawaii, a 2,400-mile journey. If she does it, she'll be the first American woman to make that solo trip. She'll set some records as the youngest and the fastest woman to complete the journey. You can actually follow her trip with updates from Kelsey herself on social media, which I'm puzzled by because I can't even get a good signal at my house sometimes. But she's getting it from the middle of the ocean? Wait a minute. What am I missing here? It's a fascinating story. Go check it out if you can.
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8: Here's your MyUSCountry.com weather forecast. Chance for scattered thunderstorms overnight, otherwise cloudy skies expected. Lows dip down to about 66. Winds out of the southeast, 8 to 15 miles an hour. Cloudy skies expected again Monday. Chance of thunderstorms. Daytime highs approaching 81. Partly cloudy skies with fog Monday night. Lows level off around 66. I'm weatherology meteorologist Megan Mulford. Currently, it's 71 degrees.
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So Luke Combs recently wrapped up his North American leg of his My Kind of Saturday Night tour. What's next? Well, now he heads to Europe for a string of summer stadium dates. First up, London and Wembley Stadium.

Joke. Just for the record, we're not country-ish. We're country all the way. Yeah! Playing one great song after another. U.S. Country 99.9 and myuscountry.com.

0: Morgan Wallen with Cowgirls. Hi there, I'm Tony Cruz, and we've got to talk playoffs, NBA Finals. Well, tonight, they're headed back to Madison Square Garden for Game 3, the Spurs and the Knicks. And the Knicks, they want this. They are leading this series 2-0. The Spurs are going to have to bring their A game to get a win tonight. Over on the ice, pretty exciting stuff too, because we're headed into Game 4 on Tuesday. Tomorrow, it is the Golden Knights and the Hurricanes. That last game, Saturday night, double overtime as the Golden Knights got the win, and they now lead that series 2-1. So we've got the Spurs and the Knicks tonight, the Golden Knights and the Hurricanes on the ice tomorrow night.
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0: country song came on. That is Luke Bryan after wrapping up the CMA Fest last night. Well, he's back on the road again this week with his Word on the Street tour.
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3: Here's your myuscountry.com weather forecast. Chance for scattered thunderstorms overnight, otherwise cloudy skies expected. Lows dip down to about 66. Winds out of the southeast, 8 to 15 miles an hour. Cloudy skies expected again Monday. Chance of thunderstorms. Daytime highs approaching 81. Partly cloudy skies with fog Monday night. Lows level off around 66. I'm weatherology meteorologist Megan Mulford. Currently, it's 71 degrees.
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red, white, and blue, flapping in the wind at a Friday night football game. 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

Tell on Me. That is Jason Aldean. Well, as we wrap up another weekend, we're wrapping up another weekend of NASCAR. The 15th race of the season in the books.

keeping it country all of southern Minnesota and northern Iowa. 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

0: Body Like a Back Road. That is Sam Hunt. Well, after winning the pole for the start of the race at the Michigan International Speedway, Denny Hamlin was forced to start from the rear after making unapproved adjustments. But that didn't slow him down. He got his 63rd career victory, tying Kyle Busch for the 9th all-time in NASCAR Cup Series victories. It was also his second straight win and his 3rd of the 2026 season. Eric Jones had his best finish of the season, finishing 2nd. Next week, we head east to the Pocono Raceway and the Great American Getaway 400.
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11: Here's your MyUSCountry.com weather forecast. Chance for scattered thunderstorms overnight, otherwise cloudy skies expected. Lows dip down to about 66. Southeasterly winds 8 to 15 miles an hour. Cloudy skies expected again Monday. Chance of thunderstorms. Daytime highs approaching 81. Lows level off around 66. With fog and spots Monday night, partly cloudy skies. I'm weatherology meteorologist Megan Mulford. Currently, it's 70 degrees.

Well, when Blake Shelton is hanging out in Nashville, he's just the kind of guy that likes to drop in at his own bar. I mean, it makes sense, right? He did just that during the CMA Fest, actually hit the stage and surprised fans with a few songs. Fun stuff. Of course, Ole Red during the CMA Fest is also Spotify House. So much music going on there.

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0: Morning with Eric Church, Morgan Wallen, and Tim McGraw. That is called MacArthur. Well, what makes a happy city? That is the question. A happy city excels in things like health, environment, citizen involvement, and the economy. So which city is the world's happiest? Believe it or not, it is Copenhagen, Denmark. There is only one American city that made the top 50 list, and that city is San Francisco.
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0: By You. That is the brand new one from Luke Combs, the Dixie Chicks. Before that, speaking of the Chicks, well, they will be on the road this summer joining Tim McGraw on several of his stops with the Pawn Shop Guitar Tour.
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5: Here's your MyUSCountry.com weather forecast. Chance for scattered thunderstorms overnight. Otherwise, cloudy skies expected. Lows dip down to about 66. Southeasterly winds, 8 to 15 miles an hour. Cloudy skies expected again Monday. Chance of thunderstorms. Daytime highs approaching 81. Lows level off around 66. With fog and spots Monday night, partly cloudy skies. I'm weatherology meteorologist Megan Mulford. Currently, it's 70 degrees.

0: 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That's what country sounds like. 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

How far does goodbye go? That is Jason Aldean. You might find this surprising, but three of the five top movies this weekend were new movies. We'll get y'all caught up.

0: myself, that is John Morgan. Well, as expected, Scary Movie landed at the top of the box office with the best debut for the franchise. Masters of the Universe rolled into the number two spot, dropping last weekend's number one, Backrooms, to number three, and Obsession very closely behind at number four. So close, as a matter of fact, that when the final numbers come out later today, we might see that order change. Wrapping up the weekend at number five was the new movie, The Amazing Digital Circus Last Act, which means The Mandalorian falls out of the top five to number six, and after nearly 7 weeks in the top five, Michael drops to number seven.
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12: Here's your MyUSCountry.com weather forecast. Chance for scattered thunderstorms overnight. Otherwise, cloudy skies expected. Lows dip down to about 66. Southeasterly winds 8 to 15 miles an hour. Cloudy skies expected again Monday. Chance of thunderstorms. Daytime highs approaching 81. Lows level off around 66. With fog and spots Monday night. Partly cloudy skies. I'm weatherology meteorologist Megan Mulford. Currently, it's 70 degrees.
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As well as headlining his own sold-out shows, he is also supporting acts like Luke Bryan on the road this summer. Here is Canadian singer-songwriter Josh Ross.

Dust settles. But these songs do not. 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

0: Pour Me a Drink. That is Post Malone with Blake Shelton. Well, here we go with your summer guilty pleasure TV addictions like American Ninja Warrior. All right, maybe it's just mine, but it gets underway tonight. It is the 18th season, and some of our favorites will return, as well as some new challenges. I mean, they've got to spice things up, right, from time to time. And for the first time ever, it's a three-lane race course where participants will compete head-to-head-to-head in a high-speed, side-by-side matchup. Oh, this sounds interesting, right? American Ninja Warrior, back on tonight.
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3: Here's your MyUSCountry.com weather forecast. Chance for scattered thunderstorms overnight, otherwise cloudy skies expected. Lows dip down to about 66. Southeasterly winds, 8 to 15 miles an hour. Cloudy skies expected again Monday. Chance of thunderstorms. Daytime highs approaching 81. Lows level off around 66. With fog and spots Monday night, partly cloudy skies. I'm weatherology meteorologist Megan Mulford. Currently, it's 70 degrees.
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0: Well, all you green thumbs out there, get your spades ready. It's National Gardening Week. It's always the first full week of June that we celebrate this. A chance for gardeners to grow some fresh fruits and vegetables, beautify the neighborhoods and communities, and provide social and physical activities throughout the year. From the amateur to the master gardener, celebrations, workshops, educational events, all in high gear during National Gardening Week. And as many gardeners know, the benefits of gardening comes from more than just what you get from the garden, the produce, etc. Spending time in the garden also provides physical activity that you may otherwise not get, and an opportunity for us to join with nature a little bit. National Gardening Week. Hashtag National Garden Week, and let everybody know you are celebrating.
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11: Here's your MyUSCountry.com weather forecast. Chance of thunderstorms today. Otherwise, cloudy skies expected. High temperatures reach up to 81. Winds out of the southeast, 8 to 15 miles an hour. Lows level off around 66. Tonight, partly cloudy skies with fog and spots. High temperatures reach up to 89. Tomorrow, sunshine mixed with clouds with fog at times early. I'm weatherology meteorologist Megan Mulford. Right now, 71.
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16: It's tough out there. Unemployment rate holding at 4.3%, with the number of people without jobs for 27 weeks or longer climbed to 27.5 in the month of May. If you got a job, you're lucky. Even

0: We'll help you follow the country music golden rule. 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Straight line. 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
1: It was on this day in 1966, the NFL and AFL announced a historic merger, which is now the National Football League. On this day in 1969, Hall of Famer Mickey Mantle delivered his farewell speech to over 60,000 fans on Mantle Day at Yankee Stadium. And who could forget, on this day in 2002, the French Open saw its first Grand Slam final between sisters, with Serena defeating Venus for her first title in Roland Garros.
0: And that's what happened this day in sports history.
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10: Proven weed control with greater flexibility. Hello, everyone. I'm Mark Dorenkamp with Managing for Profit on Brownfield, a content partnership with Corteva Agriscience. Corteva market development specialist Jared Wall says Enlist One herbicide has more than 1,700 qualified tank mix partners, so farmers can choose from a long list of herbicides to add to the tank for a great program approach with residuals. More after this on Brownfield. Corteva AgriScience market development specialist Jared Wall says there are a few things farmers should know when making post applications of Enlist One herbicide.
11: My first tip when talking to growers is always utilizing multiple effective modes of action, including residual herbicides. Enlist One has more than 1,700 qualified tank mix partners, including many herbicides, to customize a weed management program for every grower's unique needs. For example, we typically recommend Enlist One plus a contact herbicide such as glufosinate or glyphosate. Also, in addition to that, Enversa herbicide is a great residual option to add into the tank for all Enlist crops. Enversa is a new proprietary encapsulated acetochlor. It really drives to the soil to create that protective barrier from weed emergence while providing excellent crop safety. Once you decide on the appropriate tank mix partners, a couple things to consider when you're evaluating the timing is crop stage and weed size. We want to make sure the canopy is not restricting the product from actually getting to the target. Labeled applications can be made to E3 soybeans up to the R1 growth stage, Enlist cotton up to first white bloom, and Enlist corn. We want to try to keep it at 30 inches unless you're using drop nozzles, and then you can go up to 48 inches on that. When it comes to weed size, we strongly encourage growers to apply when weeds are less than 6 inches tall and actively growing.
10: He tells Brownfield growers will appreciate the flexibility of the Enlist weed control system.
11: There are no calendar cutoff dates. There's no restrictions around time of day or temperature. So growers get a lot of flexibility with this system compared to other herbicide systems on the market. Along with its flexibility, growers should have confidence that when used appropriately, Enlist will stay where it belongs. We significantly reduce the potential for drift and volatility without the additional need for VRAs or DRAs in the tank. So a few additional tips to kind of help with that is starting with a clean sprayer and tank. Choosing the right nozzle, spray volume, and pressure is very important. So there's a long list of qualified nozzles available. And spray volumes, we want to be in that 15 to 20 gallon range. We also want to use the correct spray rate. So Enlist One is 2 pints per acre. It's very simple. So using those tips, you should have great results.
10: Visit Enlist.com to learn more. I'm Mark Dorenkamp with Managing for Profit on Brownfield, a content partnership with Corteva Agriscience.
3: I'm Brent Barnett with Brownfield. An ag economist with Allendale says it's been a rough stretch for the grain markets. Greg McBride tells Brownfield.
12: We're seeing continued selling into the grains and the oil seeds. It's not necessarily the bean oil, which has made new contract highs here recently. This is more just the beans, the corn, and the wheat.
3: He says a lot of the downward movement is weather-based. More news is next. The Deputy Secretary of USDA says he's confident China will continue to meet its purchase commitments made to the U.S. Stephen Vaden tells Brownfield.
13: This year, every indication that we have, whether it be data, whether it be the president's recent trip to China, whether it be conversations USDA has with our Chinese counterparts, every point of indication we have indicates they're going to meet that 25 million metric ton this year and going forward.
3: CHS, the nation's largest ag cooperative, is closing 3 grain elevators this year. Senior Vice President of Operations Mike Johnston tells Brownfield the locations are in southeast Minnesota.
14: There's a lot of pressure on margins, and they're thin. And when we look at southeastern Minnesota, the marketplace really has evolved into a processing market.
3: Farm Rescue has named a new executive director. Fifth-generation Nebraska farmer Sherry Rogie Fiddler was recently selected to fill the leadership position. I'm Brent Barnett, Brownfield.
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Just for the record, we're not country-ish. We're country all the way. 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

0: Here's a quick look at the latest country music news out of Nashville. Taylor Swift's got a new song, and guess what? It's country, and it's going to be on the new movie soundtrack for Toy Story.
1: The song I Knew It, I Knew You came about because I was lucky enough to get to see a version of Toy Story 5, which I absolutely fell in love with the film and immediately really identified with the characters, namely Jessie. And I wanted to write a song from her perspective. The song came to me so quickly that it was written, and I had a rough version of it recorded by the end of that day that I had seen the movie. So I was inspired immediately by it, and I really hope you like it. It's called I Knew It, I Knew You.
0: In other country music news, Alan Jackson's final concert on June 27th at Nissan Stadium in Nashville will air on NBC later this year with the title of Alan Jackson, The Last Show. And Luke Bryan has announced his 12th annual Crash My Playa event. It's set for Cancun Riviera, Mexico, January 13th through the 16th. Tickets go on sale June 11th. And that's the latest country music news out of Nashville in 60 seconds or less, because we know you got things to do.
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3: 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Chance of thunderstorms today. Otherwise, cloudy skies expected. High temperatures reach up to 81. Winds out of the southeast, 8 to 15 miles an hour. Lows level off around 66. Tonight, partly cloudy skies with fog and spots. High temperatures reach up to 89. Tomorrow, sunshine mixed with clouds with fog at times early. I'm weatherology meteorologist Megan Mulford. Right now, 71.
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Well, if you haven't talked to your bestie in a while, this may be the day to reach out to him. I'll tell you why. Coming up in just a few songs, keep it right here. 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

0: We've all got that best friend we may not have talked to in a while. 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Whether we've known them all our lives or they are a more recently acquired friend, those best friends out there make tough times bearable for us. Fun times memorable, and memorable times priceless. Just saw this, so I wanted to share it with you. It's Best Friends Day. Hashtag Best Friends Day today. And reach out to your best friend you may not have talked to in a while.
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18: Here's your MyUSCountry.com weather forecast. Chance of thunderstorms today. Otherwise, cloudy skies expected. High temperatures reach up to 81. Winds out of the southeast, 8 to 15 miles an hour. Lows level off around 66. Tonight, partly cloudy skies with fog and spots. High temperatures reach up to 89. Tomorrow, sunshine mixed with clouds with fog at times early. I'm weatherology meteorologist Megan Mulford. Right now, it's 70 degrees.
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0: Taylor Swift's got a brand new song out, and it's country. Yeah, she's returning to her roots. I got it coming up for you in just two songs. I Knew It, I Knew You from Taylor Swift is on the way.
22: This

0: I swear she's hiccuping on I knew. I'm not making fun of it. Trust me, I am envious. Taylor Swift, brand new stuff. I knew it. I knew you. That's from the new Toy Story 5 movie. It'll be out hopefully soon. Taylor Swift returning to her country roots. Mentioned a little while ago, it's Best Friends Day. Here are some movies you can watch that remind you of best friends. Don't do what they do on this one, though. But it's something to think about anyway. The Bond. Thelma and Louise. That's definitely a best friends movie. 9 to 5. Oh, love that. Ferris Bueller's Day Off. The Joy Luck Club. The Shawshank Redemption. They definitely had some Bonds in that one. A League of Their Own, for sure. Wayne's World and Lord of the Rings. Just some ideas for best friends to watch some movies together on this Best Friends Day. As you hashtag today, Best Friends Day.
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0: day in sports history.
1: It was on this day in 1966, the NFL and AFL announced a historic merger, which is now the National Football League. On this day in 1969, Hall of Famer Mickey Mantle delivered his farewell speech to over 60,000 fans on Mantle Day at Yankee Stadium. And who could forget, on this day in 2002, the French Open saw its first Grand Slam final between sisters, with Serena defeating Venus for her first title in Roland Garros.
0: And that's what happened this day in sports history.
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5: Here's your MyUSCountry.com weather forecast. Chance for scattered thunderstorms today. Otherwise, cloudy skies expected. Daytime highs approaching 81. Southeasterly winds 8 to 15 miles an hour. Lows dip down to about 66. With fog and spots tonight, partly cloudy skies. Partly cloudy skies with fog and spots early tomorrow. Daytime highs approaching 89. From the Weatherology Weather Center, I'm meteorologist Megan Mulford. Currently, it's 70 degrees.
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We know that country music leads to hootin'. 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

It's tough out there. Unemployment rate holding at 4.3%, with the number of people without jobs for 27 weeks or longer climbed to 27.5% in May, the highest it's been since December of 21. 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

0: Here's a quick look at the latest country music news out of Nashville. Taylor Swift's got a new song, and guess what? It's country, and it's going to be on the new movie soundtrack for Toy Story.
1: The song I Knew It, I Knew You came about because I was lucky enough to get to see a version of Toy Story 5, which I absolutely fell in love with the film and immediately really identified with the characters, namely Jessie. And I wanted to write a song from her perspective. The song came to me so quickly that it was written, and I had a rough version of it recorded by the end of that day that I had seen the movie. So I was inspired immediately by it, and I really hope you like it. It's called I Knew It, I Knew You.
0: In other country music news, Alan Jackson's final concert on June 27th at Nissan Stadium in Nashville will air on NBC later this year with the title of Alan Jackson, The Last Show. And Luke Bryan has announced his 12th annual Crash My Playa event. It's set for Cancun Riviera, Mexico, January 13th through the 16th. Tickets go on sale June 11th. And that's the latest country music news out of Nashville in 60 seconds or less, because we know you got things to do. 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
16: Here's your MyUSCountry.com weather forecast. Chance for scattered thunderstorms today. Otherwise, cloudy skies expected. Daytime highs approaching 81. Southeasterly winds 8 to 15 miles an hour. Lows dip down to about 66. With fog and spots tonight, partly cloudy skies. Partly cloudy skies with fog and spots early tomorrow. Daytime highs approaching 89. From the Weatherology Weather Center, I'm meteorologist Megan Mulford. Right now, 71.
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21: Another screwworm detection. Hello, everyone. I'm Mark Dorenkamp with Agribusiness News on Brownfield. 100 years ago, our founders had a vision that transformed the future of agriculture, and we've been innovating ever since. See how it all started at pioneer.com/100. The USDA's Animal and Plant Health Inspection Service has confirmed a second detection of New World screwworm. The incident was found in a one-month-old calf in Zavala County, Texas, less than 6 miles from the first case. The USDA says it has intensified sterile fly operations, and 2 million sterile screwworm flies will be dispersed twice a week to disrupt the pest life cycle. Ag Secretary Brooke Rollins tells Brownfield the sterile fly production facility in Matapa, Mexico, is expected to begin production soon.
3: We are being told that we'll be beginning to have flies come out of that facility this month in June. We'll have starting about 30 million, and then at full capacity in a couple of months, we'll be at 100 million.
21: A swine veterinarian is encouraging U.S. livestock producers not to panic following the confirmation of New World screwworm in South Texas. Pat Hoffman is with Elanco.
15: First thing I'd say is take a deep breath. The United States has dealt with this before, and we've eradicated it. And so it's nothing new, really. We have even more tools in the toolbox. We have faster diagnostics. We have faster ability to communicate these days.
21: President Trump had a farmer-focused stop in Wisconsin Friday. Brownfield's Larry Lee was there.
22: The president touted his administration's achievements before a panel of farmers and agribusiness representatives addressed key ag issues. Steve Rooney with Rooney Grain told Trump the monopolization of inputs is a real problem for agriculture.
23: At this point, there's 4 seed and chemical companies in the country that control 78% of that. 3 fertilizers control 90% of the market, and 4 beef companies control 85% of the beef market. That makes it really tough for us.
22: The president says help might be coming to farmers dealing with high input costs.
24: It's artificial. What happened to you is artificial with the energy and with the fertilizer. So we're looking at something.
22: President Trump made several comments about how things will be much better in about 3 months. Randy Kohler tells Brownfield, like other farmers, he'll be watching to see if the president can move the needle on several key issues in the 3-month target he set.
25: I like what I hear. Now it has to come all to action.
22: From Custer Farms, west of Chippewa Falls, Wisconsin, I'm Larry Lee, Brownfield Ag News.
21: And an ag economist with Allendale says it's been a rough stretch for the grain markets. Greg McBride tells Brownfield.
26: We're seeing continued selling into the grains and the oil seeds. It's not necessarily the bean oil, which has made new contract highs here recently. This is more just the beans, the corn, and the wheat.
21: He says a lot of the downward movement is weather-based. I'm Mark Dorenkamp with Brownfield Ag News.
0: The Summer Vacation Tour, that's the name of Max McNown's tour he's going to be out on that starts next month. And it'll feature 8 Canadian cities and major festival stops, including Boots and Hearts in Oshawa. His recent Ryman debut sold out 2 nights at Nashville's iconic Ryman Auditorium. Here he is with that breakout song, Max McNown, Better Me For You.

If it's country music that leads you to drink, don't blame. Then a country song came on. Then what are you going to do after all the bars are closed? After all the bars are closed. Please listen responsibly. 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

0: say so. Say So, you like that? Brand new stuff from Dan and Shay. They sang that one and premiered it for us at the 61st ACM Awards just a few weeks ago in Las Vegas, Nevada. And I see where the ACMs have launched a new digital series. 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I don't know a lot about it, but as soon as we find out more about what the ACMs are doing there, I will pass that information along to you right here.
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Darling, I've wasted a lot of years not seeing the real you. 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

0: Ella Langley and Morgan Wallen together. I think that's one of the first duets I've heard Ella do that's not with Riley Green. I like it, though. I Can't Love You Anymore from those two. Undoubtedly, those are two of the hottest stars in country right now. We've got them for you right here. Hey, we got all your favorite country coming up, too. Some good sing-along songs to get you through this Monday. Shaboozy and Jelly, Lady A, and more right here.
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2: U.S. Country weather. Here's your MyUSCountry.com weather forecast. Chance for scattered thunderstorms today. Otherwise, cloudy skies expected. Daytime highs approaching 81. Southeasterly winds 8 to 15 miles an hour. Lows dip down to about 66 with fog and spots tonight. Partly cloudy skies. Partly cloudy skies with fog and spots early tomorrow. Daytime highs approaching 89. From the Weatherology Weather Center, I'm meteorologist Megan Mulford. Right now, 71.
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6: Minnesota News Network, I'm Tasha Radel. Two new wildfires have been reported in the Boundary Waters Canoe Area Wilderness east of Crane Lake. The U.S. Forest Service says the Tiger Fire near the east end of Lac La Croix is estimated at about 1 acre, while the Loon Fire east of Loon Lake has grown to roughly 5 acres. Minnesota could have its first female governor if Senator Amy Klobuchar and House Speaker Lisa Daymuth both win their primaries in August. St. Olaf College professor Dan Hoffringing says Daymuth launched her gubernatorial campaign thinking she would face Governor Tim Walz.
7: One speculative question is, would Lisa Daymuth have run for governor if she knew that Amy Klobuchar was running? My money would say that she would not.
6: And thousands of Prince fans gathered in downtown Minneapolis to sing along to his songs and celebrate what would have been his 69th birthday on Sunday. This is MNN.
0: Wheat and hops make beer. Corn and charred oak barrels make bourbon. And we, along with a little help from Nashville, make great country music. All we need now is you and yours. Here, enjoy another great country song. 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

0: Well, all you green thumbs out there, get your spades ready. It's National Gardening Week. It's always the first full week of June that we celebrate this. A chance for gardeners to grow some fresh fruits and vegetables, beautify the neighborhoods and communities, and provide social and physical activities throughout the year. 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
14: Here's your MyUSCountry.com weather forecast. Chance for scattered thunderstorms today. Otherwise, cloudy skies expected. Daytime highs approaching 81. Southeasterly winds, 8 to 15 miles an hour. Lows around 66 with fog and spots tonight. Partly cloudy. Highs level off around 89 with fog early tomorrow. Sunshine mixed with clouds at times. From the Weatherology Weather Center, I'm meteorologist Megan Mulford. Right now, 71.
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0: It's tough out there. Unemployment rate holding at 4.3%, but the number of people without jobs for 27 weeks or longer climbed to 27.5% in May, the highest it's been since December of 21. If you got a job, you better hang on to it.

0: John Deere sitting on a hillside with a small bird perched on a stack. 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

0: Here's a quick look at the latest country music news out of Nashville. Taylor Swift's got a new song, and guess what? It's country, and it's going to be on the new movie soundtrack for Toy Story.
1: The song I Knew It, I Knew You came about because I was lucky enough to get to see a version of Toy Story 5, which I absolutely fell in love with the film and immediately really identified with the characters, namely Jessie, and I wanted to write a song from her perspective. The song came to me so quickly that it was written, and I had a rough version of it recorded by the end of that day that I had seen the movie. So I was inspired immediately by it, and I really hope you like it. It's called I Knew It, I Knew You.
0: In other country music news, Alan Jackson's final concert on June 27th at Nissan Stadium in Nashville will air on NBC later this year with the title of Alan Jackson, The Last Show. And Luke Bryan has announced his 12th annual Crash My Playa event. It's set for Cancun Riviera, Mexico, January 13th through the 16th. Tickets go on sale June 11th. And that's the latest country music news out of Nashville in 60 seconds or less. 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
6: Here's your MyUSCountry.com weather forecast. Chance for scattered thunderstorms today. Otherwise, cloudy skies expected. Daytime highs approaching 81. Southeasterly winds 8 to 15 miles an hour. Lows around 66 with fog and spots tonight. Partly cloudy. Highs level off around 89 with fog early tomorrow. Sunshine mixed with clouds at times. From the Weatherology Weather Center, I'm meteorologist Megan Mulford. Currently, it's 72 degrees.
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6: 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In the criminal underworld, it takes a keen mind and careful planning to be successful. Then there are those that possess neither. These are their stories. CSI Austin. You never want to have the reputation of being a rat in jail. But 42-year-old Jermel Jones didn't exactly have a choice. Jones was working as a Chuck E. Cheese mascot in Tallahassee when he was arrested for allegedly stealing a customer's Visa debit card while on the clock. And yes, he was still in full costume when the police showed up. Officers found the card on him, customers caught the whole thing on video, and of course, it went viral. But here's the best part. He showed up for work already in costume and didn't bring a change of clothes. So his mugshot? Yep, full giant rat. On the bright side, at least no cheese was reported missing. 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

0: assignment for the week. We're going to have a quiz. I'm just kidding. Anyway, happy Monday. Here's Alan Jackson.
1: I was rolling wheels and shifting gears round that Jersey Turnpike. Barney stopped me with his gun 10 minutes after midnight. Said, sir, you broke the limit in this rusty old truck. I don't know about that accent, son.

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0: So evidently, if you're hosting a World Cup party, do you have certain soccer food? You know, it's like, what is the quintessential soccer food? You know what I mean? Well, soccer has its own game day tradition. So chips and salsa, love it. In the U.S., chips are paired with salsa, like, I don't know, daily. Anyway, soccer matches. So pretty much it's kind of chips and salsa. Hot dogs, that's for baseball fans, so don't be mixing that in. And kind of street food, you know, that's soccer culture. So street tacos and stuff like that. Ooh, I love all of that. Not mad at it at all. So bring on the World Cup. 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
15: weather. Here's your MyUSCountry.com weather forecast. Chance for scattered thunderstorms today. Otherwise, cloudy skies expected. Daytime highs approaching 81. Southeasterly winds, 8 to 15 miles an hour. Lows around 66, with fog in spots tonight, partly cloudy. Highs level off around 89, with fog early tomorrow. Sunshine mixed with clouds at times. From the Weatherology Weather Center, I'm meteorologist Megan Mulford. Currently, 73.
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right, let's go. Wait, before that, we heard from Shania Twain. Shania Twain was actually brought up recently when somebody said, hey, Kane Brown, who should be in the Mount Rushmore of country music singers? And he was like, I mean, that's hard, right?

0: So he was like, George Strait, for sure, Shania Twain. Also, who else? Oh, Morgan Wallen. And he said, Ella Langley. I know it's pretty early in her career, but just saying.
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2: Here's your MyUSCountry.com weather forecast. Chance of thunderstorms today. Otherwise, cloudy skies expected. Daytime highs approaching 81. Winds out of the southeast, 8 to 15 miles an hour. Lows dip down to about 66. Tonight, partly cloudy with fog and spots. A blend of clouds and sun with fog and spots early tomorrow. Daytime highs approaching 89. From the Weatherology Weather Center, I'm meteorologist Megan Mulford. Currently, it's 73 degrees.
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7: Minnesota News Network, I'm Tasha Radel. Two new wildfires have been reported in the Boundary Waters Canoe Area Wilderness east of Crane Lake. The U.S. Forest Service says the Tiger Fire near the east end of Lac La Croix is estimated at about 1 acre, while the Loon Fire east of Loon Lake has grown to roughly 5 acres. Minnesota could have its first female governor if Senator Amy Klobuchar and House Speaker Lisa Daymuth both win their primaries in August. St. Olaf College professor Dan Hoffringing says Daymuth launched her gubernatorial campaign thinking she would face Governor Tim Walz.
8: One speculative question is, would Lisa Daymuth have run for governor if she knew that Amy Klobuchar was running? My money would say that she would not.
7: And thousands of Prince fans gathered in downtown Minneapolis to sing along to his songs and celebrate what would have been his 69th birthday on Sunday. This is MNN.
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Megan Maroney's on her Cloud 9 tour. It's so cute. Her stage is like the shape of a 9. So whoever designs these tours, the stages, the whole thing that names them, I love it.

0: Morgan Wallen. Yeah, Kane Brown was recently asked in an interview if there were a Mount Rushmore of country music singers, who should be on it? He named George Strait, Shania Twain. He mentioned Morgan Wallen. Yeah, and Ella Langley. He goes, I know it's pretty early in her career, but still she's killing it. So put them all on. 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
12: Here's your myuscountry.com weather forecast. Chance of thunderstorms today. Otherwise, cloudy skies expected. Daytime highs approaching 81. Winds out of the southeast, 8 to 15 miles an hour. Lows dip down to about 66. Tonight, partly cloudy with fog and spots. A blend of clouds and sun with fog and spots early tomorrow. Daytime highs approaching 89. From the Weatherology Weather Center, I'm meteorologist Megan Mulford. Currently, it's 73 degrees.
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0: Wow, this had to be exciting, scary. I hope no one was hurt. But a truck carrying fireworks caught fire in Tennessee yesterday, causing the fireworks to explode in multiple directions. Yikes.

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0: Taylor, Taylor, I knew it. I knew you. She saw the Toy Story 5 movie, was so just inspired, moved, all of it by the movie. She literally went home and was able to whip out that song. I think, like, by that evening, I mean, I think literally the idea was already there. Then the evening, I think the next day, it was like put to print pretty much. That's how quickly she moved.
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5: Here's your MyUSCountry.com weather forecast. Chance for scattered thunderstorms today. Otherwise, cloudy skies expected. Highs level off around 81. Winds out of the east, 8 to 15 miles an hour. Partly cloudy skies with fog in spots. Tonight, lows level off around 66. Sunshine mixed with clouds at times and foggy early tomorrow. High temperatures reach up to 89. From the Weatherology Weather Center, I'm meteorologist Megan Mulford. Currently, it's 73 degrees.
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11: 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This week marks 1 year since a political assassination of late Speaker Emerita Melissa Hortman and her husband Mark and their dog Gilbert. Governor Tim Walz was asked how he will remember the Hortmans.
12: Thinking of Colin and Sophie and the family, because it's gonna open a lot of wounds for all these people, colleagues that are here that would have things to say too. There will be, I'm sure, some official things, but I think for many of us, it'll be a day to stop and pause, a day to
13: alleviate stress. It can increase safety. Sometimes it's a financial benefit. 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
14: And a new partnership is set to boost tourism in Little Falls ahead of a major milestone. The local Chamber of Commerce and Minnesota Historical Society will team up to enhance the visitor experience at the Charles Lindbergh House starting next May. The effort comes ahead of the 100th anniversary of Lindbergh's historic transatlantic flight in 2027. This is MNN.
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I mean, that actually just ups who's listening to us, so we appreciate that. I will tell you how you can cut your risk of an early death pretty easily.

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0: right, so I love you and want you around, and I just, you know, I think that's so important. Plus, I'm all about, if we can all live longer and it's kind of easy to do, let's go, right? 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
12: Here's your MyUSCountry.com weather forecast. Chance for scattered thunderstorms today. Otherwise, cloudy skies expected. Highs level off around 81. Winds out of the east, 8 to 15 miles an hour. Partly cloudy skies with fog and spots. Tonight, lows level off around 66. Sunshine mixed with clouds at times and foggy early tomorrow. High temperatures reach up to 89. From the Weatherology Weather Center, I'm meteorologist Megan Mulford. Currently, it's 73 degrees.
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0: Ooh, I'm so geared up for 4th of July. Not that I already have plans for it or anything, but sing all about it. 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

A John Deere sitting on a hillside with a small bird perched on the stack. That's what country sounds like. 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

0: I really want an Oreo right now because this guy broke the world record eating 162 in 5 minutes. I can't even imagine. Anyway, the previous record was 141. And the 22-year-old, after he ate 162 Oreos in 5 minutes, ended up with a black tongue from the cookies.
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0: Moms, I'm so glad that he really took that time. 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Not, he still, you know, did some gigs, don't get me wrong. But, you know, spent time with family. 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I mean, just took that time that he needed to be present, be dad. And then now he's out there back at it. So, Luke Combs, he knows what he needs.
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4: weather. Here's your MyUSCountry.com weather forecast. Chance for scattered thunderstorms today. Otherwise, cloudy skies expected. Highs level off around 81. Winds out of the east, 8 to 15 miles an hour. Partly cloudy skies with fog in spots. Tonight, lows level off around 66. Sunshine mixed with clouds at times and foggy early tomorrow. High temperatures reach up to 89. From the Weatherology Weather Center, I'm meteorologist Megan Mulford. Currently, it's 72 degrees.
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Shania Twain on U.S. Country 99.9. Hello, I'm Andrew Lacey. We're throwing it back to the 90s and earlier for the next hour here on Lunch with the Legends, brought to you by Master Plumbing of Albert Lee, serving southern Minnesota and northern Iowa with quality you can trust since 1995. On this day in 1993, Shania met her future husband, producer, and songwriting partner, Mutt Lange, backstage at Fanfare, back when what's now called CMA Music Fest was still a pretty big deal. At the time, Lange was the producer for Bryan Adams, who joined Billy Ray Cyrus on stage during the Mercury Records Showcase. He and Shania met during that show and, of course, went on to have massive success together. Their marriage lasted 17 years before a very messy ending that could have come straight out of a soap opera. The two separated after Lange had an affair with Shania's then best friend. After the divorce, those two got married while Shania married the former friend's ex-husband. All a little bit messy.

0: Dolly Parton on Lunch with the Legends. I Will Always Love You hit number one on the country charts on this day in 1974. It was, of course, written and recorded a year earlier for Dolly's former musical partner and mentor, Porter Wagoner, as she ended their seven-year partnership to go it alone. It's been said that song was written the same day that Dolly also wrote Jolene. She has since clarified she can't remember if it was actually the same day, but they were certainly written very close together. Several times over the years, Dolly suggested to R&B legend Patti LaBelle that she could do a great cover of the song, but LaBelle kept putting it off and later admitted that she regretted not recording it after Whitney Houston's version became a huge hit.
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Kenny Chesney on Lunch with Legends on U.S. Country 99.9. Kenny made his Grand Ole Opry debut on this day in 1996. At that point, he was still new, only had a pair of top 10 hits, no number ones yet, which may have contributed to the announcer messing up his introduction as it was announced that Larry Chesney was about to perform. Don't think anyone's making that mistake now.

0: Tim McGraw and Faith Hill on Lunch with the Legends. That song hit number one this week in 1997 and stayed there for 6 weeks, making it the biggest hit for either artist up to that point in their careers. It was the first time in 20 years that a country song had spent that long at number one. It was last done by Waylon Jennings in 1977 with Lukenbach, Texas. The song won both the CMA and ACM Awards for Vocal Event of the Year and the ACMs for Single, Song, and Video of the Year, while also being nominated for 2 Grammys.
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3: Here's your MyUSCountry.com weather forecast. Slight chance for scattered thunderstorms this afternoon, otherwise cloudy skies. Daytime highs approaching 81, southeasterly winds 8 to 15 miles an hour. Partly cloudy skies with fog and spots. Tonight, lows level off around 65. Sunshine mixed with clouds at times, with fog and spots early tomorrow. Daytime highs approaching 88. I'm weatherology meteorologist Megan Mulford. Right now, 72.
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on Lunch with the Legends. That song first appeared on Vince's album When Love Finds You, which was released this week in 1994. Although it sold more than 4 million copies, the record didn't produce any number one hits. Five of the six singles did make the top five, including two that stalled out at number two. But it's the song that had the worst chart performance of the group that has proved to be the most enduring. The final track on that album was Go Rest High on That Mountain.

0: Tracy Byrd on Lunch with the Legends. That was the lead single for his second album, No Ordinary Man, which was released this week in 1994. It became Tracy's second top five hit, and all four singles from the record went top five, culminating with one of his signature songs, The Keeper of the Stars. Those two songs plus Watermelon Crawl also helped make it the best-selling album of Tracy's career.
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Wrapping up this Monday installment of Lunch with the Legends, brought to you by Master Plumbing of Albert Lee, serving southern Minnesota and northern Iowa with quality you can trust since 1995. Thanks as always for spending your lunch hour with us. Let's do it again tomorrow. Till then, I'm Andrew Lacey. Have a great rest of your day.

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1: Soybeans, cattle, and hogs are lower. Corn is mixed. Hello, I'm Megan Grebner with your commodity market update on Brownfield. You better build bigger bins. It's just a suggestion, but regardless, be ready to maximize your per acre profits with the MX Series Corn by Stine. Stine has yield. Soybeans are lower on fund and technical selling. The USDA did report a sale of 264,000 metric tons of beans to unknown destinations for the 2026-2027 marketing year. The trade's also looking ahead to this afternoon's crop conditions update from the USDA and Thursday's production numbers. July beans down 6.5 at 11.15. August beans down 5.75 at 11.20 and a quarter. Corn is mixed on spread trade. The USDA reported a sale of 103,000 metric tons of corn to Japan, some for delivery this marketing year and the balance for next. The USDA will update crop conditions this afternoon and production numbers on Thursday. July corn up 1.75 at 4.19 and a quarter. September corn up 3/4 at 4.27 and 3/4. The wheat complex is mostly higher. U.S. wheat does remain at a disadvantage on the global market because of its price. In Chicago, July wheat up 6.25 at 5.86 and a quarter. September wheat up 5.25 at 5.98. In Kansas City, July wheat up a dime at 6.30 and 3/4. And in Minneapolis, July wheat up 3 at 6.22 and a half. Live and feeder cattle are lower on fund and technical selling. The market's also monitoring those two additional cases of New World screwworm that USDA confirmed this morning. August lives down 420 at 237.45. October lives down 322 at 230.90. August feeder cattle are down 337 at 350.52. Hogs are down, being dragged lower by that drop in cattle. July lean hogs down 102 at 97.77. August lean hogs down 25 at 96.97. I'm Megan Grebner for Brownfield.
2: U.S. Country weather. Here's your myuscountry.com weather forecast. Slight chance for scattered thunderstorms this afternoon. Otherwise, cloudy skies. Daytime highs approaching 81. Southeasterly winds 8 to 15 miles an hour. Partly cloudy skies with fog and spots. Tonight, lows level off around 65. Sunshine mixed with clouds at times, with fog and spots early tomorrow. Daytime highs approaching 88. I'm weatherology meteorologist Megan Mulford. Right now, 72.
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Tiger Wetmore, brunette. 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He's probably at the gym right now. 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

0: Luke Bryan. I remember when that song first came out, and he was like, oh my gosh, people just keep bringing me margaritas. And I'm thinking, okay, are you complaining? I don't think he was complaining. He was just joking around about maybe he should have sung a song with different variety in it. I don't know. I'll take one margarita or more.
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5: 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And fun and funny all the way. That's why it made $55 million at the box office over the weekend. Talking about the new scary movie.

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0: parts. Well, sometimes you gotta kiss some frogs before you find the prince. 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Yep. My kiddo is 14. 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I'm like, okay. My husband's like, I don't know. We'll see.
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10: Here's your myuscountry.com weather forecast. Slight chance for scattered thunderstorms this afternoon. Otherwise, cloudy skies. Daytime highs approaching 81. Southeasterly winds 8 to 15 miles an hour. Partly cloudy skies with fog in spots. Tonight, lows level off around 65. Sunshine mixed with clouds at times with fog in spots early tomorrow. Daytime highs approaching 88. I'm weatherology meteorologist Megan Mulford. Right now, 72.
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0: Silverado. So I'm Kim. I'm going to, well, I have very good intentions about how I save a lot of videos. Like, how to, this one Pilates instructor, I guess, trains Victoria's Secret models. So here's how you work on this part or this part or this, whatever. 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We'll see. I'll let you know. I haven't yet.
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pickup rolling down a dirt road with a cloud of dust blowing from behind and the music playing loud. That's what country sounds like. 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
1: Here's your myuscountry.com weather forecast. Slight chance of thunderstorms this afternoon. Otherwise, cloudy skies expected. High temperatures reach up to 79. Easterly winds 8 to 15 miles an hour. Lows level off around 65 tonight, partly cloudy with fog and spots. A blend of clouds and sun with fog and spots early tomorrow. Highs level off around 88. From the Weatherology Weather Center, I'm Staff Meteorologist Megan Mulford. Currently, it's 72 degrees.
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0: Hello, Langley, Morgan Wallen, and I Can't Love You Anymore. I'm Eric De Niro, and this comes as a relief, literally. 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You can't catch anything from a toilet seat. The bacteria often found on toilet seats are common skin microbes that most people already have, so they pose very little risk, according to health experts.
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11: Minnesota News Network, I'm Sean Maloney. A missing person search in Laquip Parle County ended safely Sunday evening. Authorities say a 76-year-old woman was reported missing from her home around 6 p.m. Deputies, along with multiple agencies, launched a large-scale search. The woman was found about 90 minutes later and taken to a hospital for evaluation. Officials have not released additional details. Minnesota remains one of the nation's top states for child well-being, ranking 5th overall in the latest Kids Count data book released today. Lisa Lawson is president and CEO of the Annie E. Casey Foundation.
12: The trend is looking good in economic well-being and in the family and community factors, but it was really in the health factors and the education indicators that things are not going in the right direction.
11: Nearly 69% of Minnesota fourth graders are not proficient in reading, while about two-thirds of eighth graders are not proficient in math. And June is Great Outdoors Month in Minnesota, and there's a perfect chance to explore. Free Park Day is set for Saturday, which also marks National Get Outdoors Day. The DNR will waive vehicle permit fees at all 73 state parks and recreation areas. This is MNN.
0: Tim McGraw on deck after this one from Luke Combs. Here, Sleepless in a Hotel Room.

Just for the record, we're not country-ish. We're country all the way. Playing one great song after another. 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

0: That's Hardy with Truck Bed. I'm Eric De Niro. Stick around. More great country headed your way from Chris Young, and I'll play Parmalee for you next.
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8: Here's your MyUSCountry.com weather forecast. Slight chance of thunderstorms this afternoon. Otherwise, cloudy skies expected. High temperatures reach up to 79. Easterly winds, 8 to 15 miles an hour. Lows level off around 65 tonight. Partly cloudy with fog and spots. A blend of clouds and sun with fog and spots early tomorrow. Highs level off around 88. From the Weatherology Weather Center, I'm Staff Meteorologist Megan Mulford. Currently, it's 72 degrees.
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We're going to take you to church. Slap guitars and words that rhyme. And on the hands of time. We'll preach from the book of Matthew. Why does he call you darling? And we'll testify from the book of Luke. Back in the saddle again. 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

0: That's Jackson Dean and Heavens to Betsy. I'm Eric De Niro, and your mood has a lot to do with what you eat. A recent study found that happy people ate healthier, and grumpier people chose more junk food.
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3: Here's your MyUSCountry.com weather forecast. Slight chance of thunderstorms this afternoon. Otherwise, cloudy skies with a few peaks of sun. Highs level off around 79. Easterly winds, 8 to 15 miles an hour. Lows level off around 65. Tonight, partly cloudy with fog and spots. Sunshine mixed with clouds at times, with fog and spots early tomorrow. Highs level off around 88. From the Weatherology Weather Center, I'm meteorologist Megan Mulford. Currently, it's 72 degrees.
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0: Taylor Swift and I Knew It, I Knew You from Toy Story 5. I'm Eric De Niro. 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
11: A quiet Monday for direct cash cattle business, and cash hogs finished the day sharply higher. Hello, I'm Megan Grebner with this Brownfield Market Update. Direct cash cattle trade activity had a very quiet start to the week. That's pretty typical. Show lists are mixed, higher in Kansas, somewhat lower in Texas, and lower in Nebraska and Colorado. Bids and asking prices didn't surface Monday. Significant trade volumes likely going to hold out until later in the week. Cash hogs finished the day higher with a very light negotiated run. Barrows and gilts at the national daily direct were up $2.26 with a weighted average of 96.11. The Iowa Minnesota was 99 cents higher with a weighted average of 96.18. And the Western Corn Belt closed 61 cents higher with a weighted average of 96.11. Prices at the Eastern Corn Belt were not reported due to confidentiality. Pork values finished the day sharply lower, down $2.72 at 98.46. I'm Megan Grebner for Brownfield.
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0: Riley Green there. 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I'm Eric De Niro. 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
8: Here's your MyUSCountry.com weather forecast. Slight chance of thunderstorms this afternoon. Otherwise, cloudy skies with a few peaks of sun. Highs level off around 79. Easterly winds 8 to 15 miles an hour. Lows level off around 65 tonight. Partly cloudy with fog and spots. Sunshine mixed with clouds at times, with fog and spots early tomorrow. Highs level off around 88. From the Weatherology Weather Center, I'm meteorologist Megan Mulford. Currently, it's 72 degrees.
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0: 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I'm Eric De Niro. 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And going on a first date, here's a tip. 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

And now, we'd like to share our favorite recipe for a good time. 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
1: Here's your myuscountry.com weather forecast. Slight chance of thunderstorms this afternoon. Otherwise, cloudy skies with a few peaks of sun. Highs level off around 79. Easterly winds, 8 to 15 miles an hour. Lows level off around 65. Tonight, partly cloudy with fog and spots. Sunshine mixed with clouds at times, with fog and spots early tomorrow. Highs level off around 88. From the Weatherology Weather Center, I'm meteorologist Megan Mulford. Currently, it's 72 degrees.
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0: Brown there with Woman. I'm Eric De Niro. 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
21: This is Minnesota News Network. I'm John Anderson. A Duluth man has pleaded guilty to second-degree intentional murder in the shooting death of his mother. 47-year-old Nathan Davin entered a plea today in St. Louis County District Court. Authorities say officers responding to a home in August of last year found Davin with blood on his hands and his mother dead from a gunshot wound. Investigators say Davin admitted to the killing. Senate Democrats say they will keep pushing for the gun violence prevention package to pass in the next session. The bill includes a ban on assault weapons. DFL Senate President Bobby Joe Champion says when it comes to gun rights,
22: we still have to make sure that we respect the Second Amendment, but the Second Amendment is not absolute.
0: of course that means that there can be some limitations or at least some parameters around how a person can ascertain a firearm and what type of firearm.
21: The bill passed the Senate but was held up in the House. This is MNN.
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0: Bill and Marlo, Dylan Scott, that's Boys Back Home. I'm Eric De Niro. Stick around. Good stuff coming up from Cole Swindell, and I'll play Max McNown next.
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13: Here's your MyUSCountry.com weather forecast. Lows dip down to about 65 with fog and spots tonight. Under partly cloudy skies, winds out of the east at around 5 miles an hour. High temperatures reach up to 88 with fog and spots early tomorrow. A mix of clouds and sun. Partly cloudy skies tomorrow night. Chance of thunderstorms. Lows level off around 72. From the Weatherology Weather Center, I'm Staff Meteorologist Megan Mulford. Currently, it's 72 degrees.
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0: That's Morgan Wallen, and just in case, I'm Eric De Niro, and a Taco Bell's Mexican food menu does not appeal to Mexicans. You will not find a single Taco Bell restaurant in Mexico.
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1: Here's your MyUSCountry.com weather forecast. Lows dip down to about 65 with fog and spots tonight. Under partly cloudy skies, winds out of the east at around 5 miles an hour. High temperatures reach up to 88 with fog and spots early tomorrow. A mix of clouds and sun. Partly cloudy skies tomorrow night. Chance of thunderstorms. Lows level off around 72. From the Weatherology Weather Center, I'm Staff Meteorologist Megan Mulford. Currently, it's 72 degrees.
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0: That's Florida Georgia Line, and round here, I'm Eric De Niro. And as of 2026, the United States has roughly 120 guns per 100 people, nearly four times the rate of Canada. So I don't think they'll be attacking us anytime soon.
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10: This is Minnesota News Network. I'm John Anderson. Nearly 40 Minnesota DFL state legislators have signed a joint statement condemning the use of AI-generated deepfakes in political advertising and reaffirming their commitment to honest, transparent elections. In 2023, Minnesota lawmakers voted to ban the use of these deceptive AI deepfakes in elections, saying the content threatens to manipulate voters and public trust. This issue of using AI-generated deepfakes has been accused in the U.S. Senate race between Lieutenant Governor Peggy Flanagan and Congresswoman Angie Craig. Minnesota drivers have enjoyed two straight weeks of falling prices at the gas pump. According to AAA, the average price for a gallon of unleaded has dropped to $3.97 a gallon. That's 16 cents lower than last week and 22 cents cheaper than a month ago. AAA says there is still some uncertainty, though, with our gas prices. This is M&N.
0: Chris Young on the way after Morgan Wallen and 20 cigarettes.

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0: That's Graylin James and Water at a Wedding. I'm Eric De Niro. Don't go anywhere. Phil Vassar's on the way, and I'll play Luke Combs for you next.
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8: Here's your MyUSCountry.com weather forecast. Lows dip down to about 65 with fog and spots tonight. Under partly cloudy skies, winds out of the east at around 5 miles an hour. High temperatures reach up to 88 with fog and spots early tomorrow. A mix of clouds and sun. Partly cloudy skies tomorrow night. Chance of thunderstorms. Lows level off around 72. From the Weatherology Weather Center, I'm Staff Meteorologist Megan Mulford. Currently, it's 72 degrees.
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0: George Burns, Luke Bryan, and Ride, Ride, Ride. I'm Eric De Niro, and this might come as a relief, literally. 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You can't catch anything from a toilet seat. The bacteria often found on toilet seats are common skin microbes that most people already have, so they pose little risk, according to health experts.
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bar, spread the word, light the bonfire and call the girls. 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
1: Here's your MyUSCountry.com weather forecast. Lows dip down to about 65 with fog and spots tonight under partly cloudy skies. Winds out of the east at around 5 miles an hour. High temperatures reach up to 88 with fog and spots early tomorrow. A mix of clouds and sun. Partly cloudy skies tomorrow night. Chance of thunderstorms. Lows level off around 72. From the Weatherology Weather Center, I'm Staff Meteorologist Megan Mulford. Currently, it's 72 degrees.
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13: This is Minnesota News Network. I'm John Anderson. A Duluth man has pleaded guilty to second-degree intentional murder in the shooting death of his mother. 47-year-old Nathan Davin entered a plea today in St. Louis County District Court. Authorities say officers responding to a home in August of last year found Davin with blood on his hands and his mother dead from a gunshot wound. Investigators say Davin admitted to the killing. Senate Democrats say they will keep pushing for the gun violence prevention package to pass in the next session. The bill includes a ban on assault weapons. DFL Senate President Bobby Joe Champion says when it comes to gun rights,
14: we still have to make sure that we respect the Second Amendment, but the Second Amendment is not absolute. Of course, that means that there can be some limitations or at least some parameters around how a person can ascertain a firearm and what type of firearm.
13: The bill passed the Senate but was held up in the House. This is MNN.

pickup rolling down a dirt road with a cloud of dust blowing from behind and the music playing loud. That's what country sounds like. 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

0: Jelly Roll there with Halfway to Hell. I'm Eric De Niro. Stick around. Got some more great country coming up for you from Luke Bryan and Ty Myers next.
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7: Here's your myuscountry.com weather forecast. Lows dip down to about 65 with fog and spots tonight. Under partly cloudy skies, winds out of the east at around 5 miles an hour. High temperatures reach up to 88 with fog and spots early tomorrow. A mix of clouds and sun. Partly cloudy skies tomorrow night. Chance of thunderstorms. Lows level off around 72. From the Weatherology Weather Center, I'm staff meteorologist Megan Mulford. Currently, it's 72 degrees.
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